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6: Increasing cloudiness this evening with chance of showers. Gusty winds becoming lighter, low 15. Mainly cloudy tomorrow. Good chance of showers in the afternoon with risk of a thunderstorm. Light winds, high for Saturday 23. The humidex at 26. The only for Sunday, a mix of sun and cloud. Chance of showers, a high of 24.
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Welcome along, I'm Sean Savage. This is the Earshot Daily Electronic Edition. This time around, I have music for you from Charlotte Day Wilson, Crimson, and Caribou. Kicking things off, this is Bon Iver with 8.

0: I'm Sean Savage. This is the Earshot Daily. Thanks for listening. Follow me on all socials. My handle is The Mix Sessions. Let me know what you think of the show. That was Canadian trip hop group Groove Collective. That's G-R-U-V-E Collective with their debut single, Hopeless Hope. Up next, this is Caribou with Our Love.
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I'm Sean Savage. You're listening to the Earshot Daily. Unfortunately, that's all the time I have for this edition of the show. This is Charlotte Day Wilson with Find You.

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5: 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You are listening to Wizard's Wicked World of Metal at 91X, your home of the rock. This week, we are diving into the void of doom metal. And what better way to start off than with the godfathers of heavy metal and the founders of doom metal? It is Black Sabbath with Into the Void.

Black Sabbath, master of reality, often quoted by many bands as the first doom metal album. It laid the groundwork tonality-wise, the slow riffs, the thick fuzz, and a lot of bands end up taking off with that. Bands that went on to be known as the big four of doom metal, you've got Pentagram, St. Vitus, Trouble, and Candlemass. These guys took that torch, ran with it. Pentagram, they kind of adapted all of that, like, master of reality tone, and you hear it a lot. Same with St. Vitus. But Trouble and Candlemass kind of went their own way on that. First up here, we've got Pentagram with Forever My Queen, followed by St. Vitus with Burial.

0: We've had both those bands before on the show. Hell, we've even, I think, trying to remember which, it was a recent Pentagram song that we had actually reviewed that came out, I think, either really early this year or it was last year.
1: Yeah, I think it was pretty good. I just remember what the title of it was.
0: I'll have to go back through all the old playlists and figure it out.
1: Yeah, we'll have to have it on a future episode at some point.
0: Yes, definitely. Good. Next up, we have got Trouble with Pray for the Dead, followed by Candlemass with Demon's Gate.

0: We're going to take a quick break here. When we come back, we're going to keep going with the slow, thick riffs of doom metal and some of its derivatives like stoner metal. Stay tuned. 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
1: 91X Weather. Increasing cloudiness this evening with chance of showers. Gusty winds becoming lighter, low 15. Mainly cloudy tomorrow. Good chance of showers in the afternoon with risk of a thunderstorm. Light winds, high for Saturday 23. The humidex at 26. The only for Sunday, a mix of sun and cloud. Chance of showers, a high of 24.
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3: Welcome back to Wizard's Wicked World of Metal on 91X. We are keeping the doom train rolling down the track here. First up, we've got a Swedish band, go figure, and a resurgence of doom metal from the early 2000s. It is Witchcraft with Witchcraft off the album Witchcraft.
4: Witchcraft.

0: Witchcraft was kind of the band that got me back into doom metal, and then I kind of went back down the rabbit hole, finding all these other awesome doom bands. And there's quite a few of them that, and you'll hear as we start sounding off these bands, they all have, like, a lot of them have witch in their name or altar. It seems to be kind of a rite of passage for some of these bands, because, like, pentagram is an occult symbol. And then you go down that line.
1: So is this almost like a Halloween precursor episode?
0: You know, I was kind of wondering as I had, like, because I've had this playlist kind of just sitting around for a while, right?
1: Probably about a year.
0: Yeah, I remember we tried to do this back when we had only an hour to do this, an hour for the show. This was originally supposed to be the second episode. My guitarist, Joe, was actually supposed to be on here, and the audio quality of that episode was originally not savable.
1: Yeah, no, that's... probably more my fault, just not, you know, being as experienced as we are now, where we're definitely sprinting at this point.
0: Just blame the old studio.
1: Artist doesn't blame the tools. That was me. I could have done more, but hey, we're good now, and the doom metal episode is on now after probably just under a year. I think September 24th was when we were supposed to do it last year. But we're back, and... what do we have coming up next?
0: Coming up next, we're taking a little bit of a detour into the Black and Doom territory. There was a band out of Ontario, band we've played a lot on the show. The singer David Gold, he was kind of a pioneer in the Canadian black metal scene and Canadian doom metal scene in the early 2000s, up until his tragic death after the release of Woods' fifth album. This is off of their fourth album. This is Woods of Ypres. I Was Buried in Mount Pleasant Cemetery.

keeping the witch theme going here. For those of you guys who haven't tuned in before, the next band up here is from Toronto. They got pretty big based on a breakup notice that they had that became a meme. Right. And for those

0: those of you guys who haven't heard this before, it's kind of funny. My my friend Jen, great crafting YouTuber, actually. Really great. She's a great seamstress, great... does great work with knitting as well. Like, I'm completely, like, brain dead when it comes to any of that.
1: Are you plugging her store here?
0: No. She did, however, send me Witch Rot's breakup. However... I was there 3,000 years ago when this originally happened. So this breakup is legendary. Due to the unfortunate reality of our guitarist f***ing my girlfriend of almost 7 years, Witch Rot will be taking an extended hiatus. I, however, will continue the band in another time and space. Being ripe with hate, the music is slowly flowing and without a doubt will become the most devastating, torturous music I have ever created. Thanks for the support. Stay heavy, Peter. Also, our drummer died. So... the reality of the situation is all of it's true up until that last little bit. That last little bit was snuck in by the drummer who had quit the week before due to his commitments in another band. And he's like, I just put it in. I don't think anyone will care. And that's kind of like what helped sell the meme in the end. And like, they went from being like this small bar band to like, they were headlining at places in Toronto, like Lee's Palace, which is very legendary. And up next here, we have got Witch Rot with Colder Hands.

0: All right, we're going to take a quick break here. When we come back, we've got a bunch of awesome music, including Stun Seed, Starspark, Cthulhu, Maloma, Castle Rack, King Zog, and more. 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
0: Welcome back to Wizards Wicked World of Metal on 91X. Up on this segment, we have got amazing tracks from Stun Seed, Starspawn, Cthulhu, Maloma, Castle Rat, and King Zog. First up, we've got Soldiers of Fortune by Stun Seed.

0: Stunseed, great group of guys, great music. Know them personally. Played a few shows with them. Hell, we played September 20th of last year with them and Hempress before Solias got on stage. And once again, we shared the stage with Stunseed and Solias during Cornwall Chaos. Great group of guys. Their drummer actually came in and helped us out and filled in on drums during the very first Canada. Martin, fantastic drummer. Tom is a fantastic guitarist. Like, they're a whole group of talented guys. They are phenomenal. Coming up next, we got a group from over, if I remember correctly, these guys are from Italy. They actually reached out because they wanted to get on a Canadoom card.
1: Nice.
0: This is Star Spawn of Cthulhu with Ancient Visitors.

0: Ancient Visitors. I think we actually scored this track last year.
1: I think we did, yeah.
0: And it was awesome.
1: Yeah. I'm not sure if it won that day. If it didn't, it was in second. Like, it was one of the higher ones.
0: I think it was very close, yeah.
1: It all depends on if it went against Don't Tell Sarah. Because if it did, probably didn't win.
0: No, because this was before all the Don't Tell Sarah stuff came out, right?
1: Was it not early this year?
0: Like, no, January? It was last year.
1: Oh, then maybe it did. I don't know. We'll have to go back and look at the archives at this point.
0: Up next, we got another one that I had scored. These guys are definitely in the Doom category. I also, when I used to do all the reviews for Metal Temple Magazine, these guys scored really high. I think I listened to this album like 5 or 6 times before I even was able to give it a review, just because I was, let me enjoy this. Mm. This is Maloma with Persephone.

0: I think I'm mispronouncing that name. I'm going to be honest, but
1: Persephone.
0: That's Persephone. I'm talking about the band name.
1: Malomia.
0: Maloma is what I think it is, or Maloema. I don't know. It's just.
1: Well, let's just say it's unpredictable.
0: Yes,
1: it's the album cover, or the album name.
0: This next band that we have, though, my friend Joe went to see these guys live, and they are freaking amazing. This is Castle Rat with Feed the Dream.

0: King Zog, like, you look at the album cover for this album, and it is probably one of the most stoner metal doom looking things. Like, you've got the funeral purple in there. It's accented with, like, gold and blue. It looks pretty awesome. All right, we're going to take a quick break here, and when we come back, we're going to be hanging around the Ottawa area to finish up tonight. 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
1: Increasing cloudiness this evening, good chance of showers. Gusty winds becoming lighter, low 15. Mainly cloudy tomorrow, good chance of showers in the afternoon with risk of a thunderstorm. Light winds, high for Saturday 23, the humidex at 26. The only for Sunday, a mix of sun and cloud, chance of showers, a high of 24.
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0: Welcome back to Wizard's Wicked World of Metal on 91X, where we are hanging in the Stoner Doom category. First up, we've got From the Sky by Hempress.

Over the years, I've gotten to know the dudes from Hempress. Great freaking guys. Funny as hell. Really, really good dudes, too. Their guitarist and singer, Kurt, fantastic voice, fantastic playing skill. And Will, amazing bassist. He's played in a few bands, so he's very versatile. He doesn't just play the Stoner Doom stuff. He actually floats around in what he plays, and he is a phenomenal player. And another band that these guys had actually introduced me to was another band. These guys are female fronted. This is Acid Moth with Learn to Suffer.

Coming up, finishing the show here, we've got Backyard Witchcraft and Altar of the Fuzz. 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

0: I want to thank you guys for listening and taking this trip down the doom metal territory with us. I want to thank you guys again, and I will see you guys next week. Same time, same place. 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
5: 91X weather, mainly cloudy today with good chance of showers this afternoon with risk of a thunderstorm, light winds, a high of 23, the humid index at 26. Partly cloudy with chance of showers and risk of a thunderstorm this evening, then becoming clear overnight, a low of 13. A mix of sun and cloud, chance of showers tomorrow, high Sunday 24. They'll look for Monday, periods of rain, a high of 20.
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1: 91X weather, mainly cloudy today with good chance of showers this afternoon with risk of a thunderstorm. Light winds, a high of 23, the humidex at 26. Partly cloudy with chance of showers and risk of a thunderstorm this evening, then becoming clear overnight, a low of 13. A mix of sun and cloud, chance of showers tomorrow, high Sunday, 24. The outlook for Monday, periods of rain, a high of 20.
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4: 91X weather, mainly cloudy today with good chance of showers this afternoon with risk of a thunderstorm, light winds, a high of 23, the humidex at 26. Partly cloudy with chance of showers and risk of a thunderstorm this evening, then becoming clear overnight, a low of 13. A mix of sun and cloud, chance of showers tomorrow, high Sunday 24. The outlook for Monday, periods of rain, a high of 20.
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Welcome to Kevin's Shoebox Gold. I'm your host, Kevin Basker, and this is show number 116. I play the music of the 1950s and 60s, and I just want to thank you all for joining us every week. We really appreciate it. Let's start the show off with some music by Frankie Valli and the Four Seasons. We're going to start the show with Sherry, and then we're going to follow that with Walk Like a Man, two big, big hits for Frankie Valli and the Four Seasons on 91X.

Okay, you're listening to Kevin's Shoebox Gold. This is 91X. And we're playing music by the Four Seasons, often referred to as Frankie Valli and the Four Seasons. Let's play Ragdoll and Let's Hang On. And another two really good songs. Frankie Valli and the Four Seasons, they had so many great songs. So Ragdoll and Let's Hang On. It's the Four Seasons with Frankie Valli on 91X.

Okay, we've got time for two more songs in this first segment of the show. Working My Way Back, and then Ronnie. More of the Four Seasons, more of Frankie Valli. And this is 91X Online, and enjoy these songs.

0: Okay, that was Frankie Valli and the Four Seasons, six great songs. I dedicated that first segment of the show to Frankie Valli and the Four Seasons. It was just announced a few days ago that Frankie Valli will stop touring at the moment for this year. He's in his early 90s. We don't know if he will return next year. We'll have to see. But great music that you can listen to even if you can't see him in tour. So I'm going to take a short break now. When I return, some fun songs from the 50s and 60s.
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0: We're back here on 91X, and it's Kevin's Jukebox Gold. I'm your host, Kevin Basker, and I promised you some fun songs. So let's start off with a song from 1956, and it's The Green Door by Jim Lowe. And that was on Dot Records. That's a really fun song. And then we'll follow that with Purple People Eater, which was Geez on the number one seller for 6 weeks on the charts in 1958. And that is Sheb Woolley. He was also an actor. So Green Door by Jim Lowe and Purple People Eater by Sheb Woolley on 91X Alternative Radio.

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1: We're back here at 91X, and we're playing some fun songs from the 50s and 60s. Now we're going to do Bumble Boogie by B. Bumble and the Stingers. Get a lot of requests for that. Instrumental from 1961. And then we're going to play I'm Going to Knock on Your Door. And that's Eddie Hodges. He was a child actor, and this one is also 1961. So Bumble Boogie, B. Bumble and the Stingers, and I'm Going to Knock on Your Door, Eddie Hodges on 91X.

Okay, now we're going to go across the pond for some fun songs. We're going to play Does Your Chewing Gum Lose Its Flavor on the Bedpost Overnight? That was 1961, Lonnie Donegan. Lonnie Donegan was also a very famous songwriter, wrote songs for everyone, including Tom Jones. And then we'll follow that up with Timey Kangaroo Down Sport, which was Rolf Harris, 1963. It was recorded many years earlier, but this version from 1963 was actually number 3 on Billboard. So, Does Your Chewing Gum Lose Its Flavor on the Bedpost Overnight? Lonnie Donegan, Timey Kangaroo Down Sport, Rolf Harris, for some more fun songs on 91X.

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Well, we got time for one more song in this segment. How about Shimmy Shimmy Coco Bop by Little Anthony and the Imperials from the late 50s? And that's on 91X.

0: Okay, well, that's it for segment two of the show. Hope you enjoyed the fun songs from the 50s and 60s. So many to choose from. We're going to take a short break now, and when we return, some love songs.
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0: All right. Time for some love songs. We're going to do three songs in a row because these guys were the kings of the love songs in the 1950s. This group is the Dubs. So we're going to do the Chapel of Dreams. Then we're going to follow it with Could This Be Magic? And then we're going to follow that with Don't Ask Me to Be Lonely. And it's the Dubs on 91X Alternative Radio.

0: All right, we're back here on 91X, and we're playing some love songs. So let's hear Hey Paula by Paul and Paula, and then Tears on My Pillow, another song from Lil Anthony and the Imperials. That was their first big hit. So Hey Paula, Tears on My Pillow, and this is 91X Alternative Radio.
1: Hey!

Hey, we're almost out of time. Boy, the time's flying here today. And let's do Blue Angel by Roy Orbison as our last sort of love song. And then we still have another final song is a slow dance, but it's another love song too. True Love Ways, beautiful, beautiful song by Buddy Holly. So let's enjoy Blue Angel, Roy Orbison, True Love Ways, Buddy Holly on 91X Alternative Radio.

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2: 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Pitcher.

All right, that's the end of the show. 20 songs. I hope you had fun. 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

0: From the National Newsroom of the Canadian Press, I'm Karen Rebo. A BC village that was nearly decimated by a devastating wildfire 5 years ago this month is dealing with another threatening blaze this morning. The out-of-control Saw Creek wildfire, burning south of the village of Lytton, has triggered evacuation orders for 47 addressed properties and alerts for 168 others. It also forced the closure of a major highway through the region. Highway 1 is closed for 116 kilometers between Boston Bar and Cache Creek. The BC Wildfire Service says the fire has grown to about 2 square kilometers in size and will likely get bigger. Lebanese state media say the latest Israeli strikes on southern Lebanon killed at least 7 people today, including 2 children, hours after reports emerged of a ceasefire agreement. The persistent fighting today threatens an interim deal between the U.S. and Iran to end their nearly 4-month war. High oil and gasoline prices are expected to push inflation higher when StatsCan reports its consumer price index for May on Monday.
1: The devil will be in the details as economists look for any signs that the cost at the gas pump is causing inflation to heat up elsewhere. TD Bank senior economist Andrew Hentich says gasoline prices rose in May, so that will push inflation higher for the month, but oil prices have since come off their highs. The price of oil fell after the U.S. and Iran reached a memorandum of understanding to end the war and reopen the Strait of Hormuz to tanker traffic. The annual inflation rate was 2.8% in April. The consensus among economists is that inflation rose year over year to 3% in May. Michelle Zedekian, The Canadian Press.
0: A fun day at an amusement park outside New York City turned into a nightmare for people stuck on a ride for hours yesterday. A parent spoke out as firefighters rescued her daughter and other children were stuck on the Wave Twister ride at Adventureland in Farmingdale, New York.
2: You see some of the kids that are like in grimacing from being in physical pain, from being dangled and, you know, like forced to like sit like that.
0: Suffolk County Police said no injuries had been reported. And a Winnipeg makeup artist is looking to challenge parenting norms one dad at a time. Ren Sherlett hosts Beers and Braids events, teaching fathers how to do different hairstyles on their daughters. She says she noticed a need for hairstyling classes for men after seeing single dads struggling with doing their girls' hair.
3: They come in here a tiny bit trepidatious because they don't know what to expect. They don't know what's expected of them. And you can kind of see throughout the evening that their confidence is just building and building.
0: Sherlett says hairstyling can typically fall to women and that men should step into these roles. This is the Canadian Press. In sports, World Cup action today will see Toronto play host to a third game. Germany faces the Ivory Coast in a marquee FIFA Men's World Cup matchup this afternoon at Toronto Stadium. It's one of 4 World Cup matches on tap today. Patrick Corbin gets the start as the Toronto Blue Jays will continue their series at Wrigley Field against the Chicago Cubs. The Cubs stomped Toronto 16-2 in yesterday's opener. Bo Levi Mitchell tied his career high with 5 touchdown passes last night to lead the Hamilton Tiger Cats past the BC Lions 41-27. A packed schedule has 3 CFL games on tap, starting with the Toronto Argonauts visiting the Ottawa Red Blacks this afternoon. And the Calder Cup is returning to Toronto. The Toronto Marlies edged the Chicago Wolves 4-3 last night to win the American Hockey League's championship in 5 games. From the Canadian Press, I'm Karen Rebo.
4: 91X weather, mainly cloudy today with good chance of showers this afternoon with risk of a thunderstorm, light winds, a high of 23, the humidex at 26.

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5: 91X weather, mainly cloudy today with good chance of showers this afternoon with risk of a thunderstorm, light winds, a high of 23, the humidex at 26. Partly cloudy with chance of showers and risk of a thunderstorm this evening, then becoming clear overnight, a low of 13. A mix of sun and cloud, chance of showers tomorrow, high Sunday 24. They'll look for Monday, periods of rain, a high of 20.
6: If you're looking to get involved in something new, meet some new people, or build your skills on your resume, Volunteer Information Quinny is the organization that connects those who wish to volunteer in our community with organizations in need of support. Here's a VIQ update for this week. Quinny Transit is seeking volunteers to sell 50-50 tickets throughout the grandstands at the Brighton Speedways on Saturday evenings. This active role involves walking through the stands and interacting with spectators. Transportation can be arranged if needed, and training will be provided. Shifts typically run from around 5:30 to 6 p.m. up until 10 p.m. Quinny Sailability is looking for volunteers to assist with removing old dock boards, moving materials, installing new boards, and providing general hands-on support. Experience with construction of similar projects is an asset, and access to a cordless drill would be helpful. Complimentary refreshments will be provided on-site. The Belleville Dragon Boat Festival is looking for front entrance gatekeeper volunteers at their Dragon Boat Festival on August 22nd. Volunteers welcome visitors, provide parking information, and help direct vehicles entering Victoria Park to ensure the event runs smoothly and safely. This role is ideal for friendly, confident folks who enjoy interacting with the public and helping create a positive experience for participants and spectators alike. The O'Hara Mills Volunteer Association up in Madoc is looking for folks to help support their events and assist with setup and cleanup and teardown. Volunteers are asked to participate in period costumes on the day of the event, adding to the overall atmosphere and experience. Those with special talents in music, cooking, and crafts are also welcome to contribute in meaningful ways. Community Care for Central Hastings is looking for volunteers to support its transportation program by providing local and out-of-town rides for clients in the Madoc, Marmor, Stirling, and Tweed areas. Volunteers use your own vehicle and are reimbursed a predetermined fee. This flexible role is in high demand, particularly in the Tweed area. The Alzheimer's Society of Hastings Prince Edward is looking for folks to support their in-home recreational activity program, designed to provide meaningful social engagement for individuals living with dementia. Volunteers will be trained in dementia care and guided by an activation coordinator to lead simple, enjoyable activities in clients' homes, such as puzzles, word games, baking, and conversation. This flexible opportunity requires a commitment of at least an hour and a half visit per week for a 12-week period. Community Development Council of Quinny, known as CDC Quinny, is looking for folks to support their Good Food Box program as volunteer drivers, helping deliver fresh produce to depots across Hastings and Prince Edward counties. Volunteers will be responsible for picking up and delivering Good Food Boxes, assisting with loading and unloading. This physically active role takes place twice a month on the second and fourth Tuesday, typically from 7:30 a.m. until 4:30 p.m. and requires the ability to lift 50 pounds, along with a driver abstract and a criminal record check submitted. VON Hastings Northumberland Prince Edward is looking for volunteers to support their Meals on Wheels program by delivering hot and frozen meals to clients in Trenton, Frankfurt, and Battawa areas. 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We do have this update on 91X.fm. 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
5: I guess I called AA because alcohol didn't work anymore. It had always given me a sense of meaning to my life, my drinking. I called AA and I didn't know what to expect. I certainly didn't expect any cheerfulness, but that's what I got. The people had humor and they seemed to be at ease with themselves. I hung around. I feel much more comfortable with myself and with the community of people around me.
6: AA. It works. Look us up in the phone book or check your local newspapers.

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1: Now this update from the Canadian Press. An out-of-control wildfire continues to threaten residents near a small village in the southern interior of British Columbia. Officials in Lytton have triggered evacuation orders and alerts in addition to closing a major route through the region. Meanwhile, a large fire almost completely destroyed a luxury resort in the Dominican Republic yesterday, forcing the evacuation of 1,700 tourists to other hotels. Local media are reporting an Italian tourist died in the fire, and several other visitors required medical assistance. An investigation is underway to figure out what caused yesterday's collision between two trains north of London, England, that killed one driver and seriously injured dozens of other people on board. And the federal government is investing billions more in Canada's $10 a day child care system to keep the program moving forward. Ottawa is providing an additional $5.4 billion over 2 years as provinces face rising operating costs, growing wait lists, and shortages of early childhood educators. From the Canadian Press, I'm Don Mitchell.
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3: Live from the Cloud Room, high atop the Hotel Nostalgia, I'm Pete Smith, and this is Swing Time.

Welcome once again to the good old Hotel Nostalgia. I'm your host, Pete Smith, with a friendly hour of easy listening favorites. As well as some magical musical memories, we also have a couple of features, which include a lyrical look back at 1929 on a very good year. So with an atmosphere where we can relax, remember, and relive, why not think of the Cloud Room as your little corner of the world? Now together, let's step back in time, because it's music time, right here on Swing Time.

Well, now there's one that takes me back. Only You, a big hit for Frank Purcell and his French fiddles. You know, when I was a lad, that song meant it was time for Earl Warren's long-running House of Warren program on CFRB in Toronto. Prior to that, Jay McShann and the band that jumps the blues served up some hot biscuits. And Welsh singer Maureen Evans got us underway with My Little Corner of the World. And if your little corner of the world is Prince George, British Columbia, and you're listening on CFIS 93.1 FM, welcome to Swing Time. Glad you could join us. I'm Pete Smith, and now that you're relaxed, things are about to get dreamy here at the Cloud Room.

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0: A couple of nice songs that remind us of the value of dreams. You can visit someone who is no longer present, as Diana Krall did in I'll See You in My Dreams. Or as Joe Williams suggested, you can wrap your troubles in dreams and dream your troubles away. I really like that idea. I'm Pete Smith, and we're trying to live the dream each week here on Swing Time. So let's keep it going. Join me now as we head over to the bandstand for some vintage Canadian nostalgia. Ladies and gentlemen, each week at this time, you'll hear the best of the Canadian bands recorded live from the original radio broadcasts. Now, with songs as sweet as maple sugar, it's the Swing Time Canadian Bandstand, and here's your host, Pete Smith. Thanks so much, and welcome once again, my friends. This week's recording will be of special interest to fans of old-time radio, because it includes the original broadcast introduction. So there's not a lot more for me to say except, from 1946 in London, England, here's announcer Jerry Wilmot to introduce the Canadian string and swing band playing Always, right here, right now, on the Swing Time Canadian Bandstand.
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Join us again, won't you, for songs as sweet as maple sugar. This is Barton Coxwell saying, TTFN, ta-ta for now. 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

0: I'm Walking Behind You, a chart topper in 1953 for Eddie Fisher. Also featured on that recording was soprano Sally Sweetland. Awesome alliteration. And that set began with Pete Scofield and the Canadians. From 1974, we heard Wave. Well, we're going to keep riding that wave with more musical memories on a very good year. And today, we're highlighting some hits from 1929. You know, we always have a nice feeling of comfort and camaraderie here at the Cloud Room, and I thank you for that. So let's take a break. Please stay with us, and we'll return to the Hotel Nostalgia with more Swing Time.
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1: 91X weather, mainly cloudy today with good chance of showers this afternoon with risk of a thunderstorm, light winds, a high of 23, the humidex at 26. Partly cloudy with chance of showers and risk of a thunderstorm this evening, then becoming clear overnight, a low of 13. A mix of sun and cloud, chance of showers tomorrow, high Sunday 24. They'll look for Monday, periods of rain, a high of 20.
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0: with sounds from the softer side. I'm Pete Smith coming to you live from the Cloud Room. And we're going to kick off part two of Swing Time with a musical visit to a year gone by. So let's put the hotel nostalgia in the rearview mirror and off we go. Now, Swing Time proudly presents...
1: It was a very good year.
0: Welcome, everyone. It's time once again for a very good year. This week, we're going to put the headlines on hold because it's all about the music. So why don't you make yourselves comfortable? I'll warm up my retro radio and let's see what we can tune in from 1929.
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3: Hi,

We heard from a couple of influential jazz musicians in that set. Just now, cornetist King Oliver and his orchestra with the lively Too Late. In addition to being an innovator, King Oliver also mentored a young Louis Armstrong. And saxophone player Frankie Trumbauer, along with his orchestra, began with I Like That. Do you like what you're hearing on a very good year? Because right now we're going to carry on with more music from 1929. And up next, it's Eddie Cantor, who went all the way to number two with Makin' Whoopee. So let's tune in and have a listen.

or maybe less. What did I hear? Well, can't you guess? She feels neglected, and he's suspected of making whoopee. She sits alone most every night. He doesn't phone or even write.

I'm Walking with Moonbeams. That was from the film The Song of Love, and it was performed by Belle Baker, the star of the movie. The label on this record stated Comedienne with Orchestra. Now, I've seen this on other labels. I'm not sure why they did it, but it does seem kind of odd, doesn't it? A sign of the times, I suppose. Well, all signs point to the fact that we are out of time. I do hope you've enjoyed these fine songs, but let's be honest. By the end of 1929, things were far from fine. However, it was a year where music still put a smile on many faces. And maybe that's a very good reason to remember 1929 as a very good year. You are listening to Swing Time, part of Radio to Remember on Alternative Radio 91X. I'm Pete Smith, and I'm glad you could join us here at the Cloud Room for today's episode of Swing Time.

That was Jack Kane, one of Canada's top arrangers, with Claire's Tune. And who else did we hear from? Well, let's have a quick recap. We heard Julius LaRosa running out of steam on his 1953 chart topper, Hey Compadre. Another number one tune, this time by Les Baxter and his orchestra. From 1956, The Poor People of Paris. And back at the beginning, Della Reese with Not One Minute More. Well, we do have a few minutes more to wrap up this edition of Swing Time. You've been wonderful company on this musical stroll down memory lane. Our final song, however, will be in a slightly faster lane. Dal Richards and his orchestra will take us out with Route 66. And whatever route you choose, I hope it leads right back here for another visit to the Cloud Room. So, my friends, in the days ahead, let's all try to be more than just humankind. Let's be kind humans as well. Now, with my thanks and a fond farewell from the very top of the Hotel Nostalgia, I'm Pete Smith. Until next time.

0: From the National Newsroom of the Canadian Press, I'm Don Mitchell. A village in BC that was nearly wiped off the map after a devastating wildfire 5 years ago faces a similar threat this weekend. A blaze near Lytton is dangerous enough to trigger evacuations and close a highway. Emergency officials with the Thompson-Nicola Regional District say an evacuation order is now in effect for 47 addressed properties in Lytton, with 168 other addresses also under evacuation alerts. The flames of the Saw Creek wildfire have also forced the closure of Highway 1 for 116 kilometers between Boston Bar and Cache Creek. Meanwhile, residents in a section of central BC appear to have avoided a tornado after a watch was issued yesterday. Environment Canada ended that watch last night, which initially said conditions were ripe for severe thunderstorms that could produce tornadoes. It also warned of high winds, ping-pong ball-sized hail, and heavy rain. Meanwhile, heavy rain expected in parts of central Alberta, including Edmonton, with up to 100 millimeters forecast in some areas this weekend before easing by tomorrow. A manhunt is underway as investigators are searching for a 46-year-old man wanted in the deaths of his elderly parents in southern Ontario. Police say a man and a woman in their 70s were found injured in a Mississauga home early Thursday night and rushed to hospital where they both died. Investigators say the suspect fled the scene before police arrived. Fighting persists in Lebanon today. Despite a ceasefire, state media says Israeli strikes on southern Lebanon killed at least 7 people, including 2 children, hours after reports emerged of a ceasefire agreement. The fighting threatens an interim agreement between the United States and Iran to end the war in the Middle East. Formal meetings seeking an Israeli Hezbollah ceasefire are on pause, though Qatar, the U.S., and Iran are reportedly continuously working behind the scenes as mediators to scramble and broker an agreement. Authorities in Long Island say an amusement ride full of people got stuck several stories above ground last night. Witnesses say the ride, which climbs over 50 feet in the air, trapped about a dozen passengers for more than 2 hours, some even longer, as firefighters meticulously removed one child at a time. One parent who wished to remain anonymous said her daughter was stuck on the Wave Twister ride at Adventureland.
1: So you see some of the kids that are like in grimacing from being in physical pain, from being dangled and, you know, like... Sure. Forced to like sit like that.
0: Suffolk County police say no injuries had been reported, but it took hours to rescue riders between the ages of 5 and 40 years old. And a new class is aiming to teach fathers in Manitoba how to do different hairstyles on their daughters. Beers and Braids is a 2-hour event hosted at a Winnipeg brewery that combines craft beers with bobby pins. Curtis Anderson recently attended a class and says he walked away with new skills and friendships.
2: It's a lot of fun. I'm really enjoying myself so far. Meeting some new friends here and having a good time.
0: The concept was introduced in Manitoba's capital earlier this year after the organizer saw a similar idea on social media called Pints and Ponytails out of England. This is the Canadian Press. In sports, Germany faces Ivory Coast in a marquee FIFA Men's World Cup match this afternoon at Toronto Stadium. Germany opened up Group E play with a lopsided 7-1 win over Curaçao. Ivory Coast is second in the group after a more modest 1-0 win over Ecuador. That's one of 4 World Cup matches on tap today. Elsewhere, the Netherlands meet Sweden in Houston. Ecuador takes on Curaçao in Kansas City. And Tunisia plays Japan in Guadeloupe, Mexico. Wyndham Clark has a 4-stroke lead heading into the third round of the U.S. Open today, the third major of the men's golf season. Corey Connors of Listowel, Ontario, is the only Canadian to make the cut. He starts the day tied for 22nd. And a packed schedule has 3 CFL games on tap, starting with the Toronto Argonauts visiting the Ottawa Red Blacks. Both teams are 0-1 to start this season. Later, the Montreal Alouettes are on the road against the Edmonton Elks. And in the late game, the Saskatchewan Roughriders are in Calgary against the Stampeders. From the Canadian Press, I'm Don Mitchell.
3: 91X weather, mainly cloudy today with good chance of showers this afternoon with risk of a thunderstorm. Light winds, a high of 23, the humid index at 26. Partly cloudy with chance of showers and risk of a thunderstorm this evening, then becoming clear overnight, a low of 13. A mix of sun and cloud, chance of showers tomorrow, high Sunday 24. The outlook for Monday, periods of rain, a high of 20.
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5: I'm Drew from Quinney Arts, and this is What's On in the Arts. Quinney Arts Corner is a new segment we began last week with our events coordinator, Arlo Newman, and our social media manager, Lauren Little. We just like to catch up on what we've liked in the local art scene and some things we're looking forward to. Probably all going to say downtown at dusk, and that's fine. It's always amazing. Miss Little, tell me about something cool.
6: Last week when we all visited the Glanmora house, it was really cool. There was the police exhibition happening. There was also some cool vintage cameras and an antique fingerprint kit, which was pretty cool to see. There was also down in the basement, they have an interactive kitchen, which was also pretty cool.
5: Yeah, I like seeing that too. Arlo baked me a pie, which was it was made of plastic, but that was fine. It was still delicious. Plenty of butter, as I recall. What have you enjoyed lately, Mr. Newman?
7: I was able to go to the

0: Afternoon. Lauren, what are you looking forward to?
1: I'm actually really looking forward to relaunching Youth Create. Arlo and I have been working for quite some time on a new logo and updated initiatives, so it'd be really great to see it take off.
0: Yes, very cool. I'm really looking forward to seeing how that all comes together. You guys have been working hard on it for a while. Arlo, tell me about your arts calendar.
2: I am super pumped for the student photography contest. It's an exhibition that the Quinney Arts Council puts on every year in August, and there's always so many fantastic submissions. We have a ton of fantastic young photographers in the Bay of Quinney region, so I'm super excited to look at those and see who wins.
0: Absolutely. It was really inspiring last year to see so much young talent. There's so much great music coming over the next few days. The Bren Waite Band are playing on Saturday at Myers Creek Brewery. Looking forward to that. I've never heard them before, but the music lineup they have at Myers Creek is always solid. Alrighty, folks, lots to enjoy. Thank you, Lauren. Thank you, Arlo. For more, check out what's on quinty.ca. I'm Brew from Quinty Arts. 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
2: 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Partly cloudy with chance of showers and risk of a thunderstorm this evening, then becoming clear overnight, a low of 13. A mix of sun and cloud, chance of showers tomorrow, high Sunday 24. They'll look for Monday, periods of rain, a high of 20.

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3: 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Okay.

0: From the National Newsroom of the Canadian Press, I'm Dom Mitchell. Authorities in BC say the Saw Creek wildfire south of Lytton is still burning out of control. The BC Wildfire Service says the fire, likely human-caused, has already grown to roughly 2 square kilometers and will likely continue to spread because of hot, dry conditions. Emergency officials with the Thompson-Nicola Regional District say an evacuation order is now in effect for 47 addressed properties in the village, with 168 other addresses also under evacuation alerts. The Lytton First Nation has also issued an evacuation order for some of its residents. High oil and gasoline prices are expected to push inflation higher when Statistics Canada reports its Consumer Price Index for May on Monday.
1: The devil will be in the details as economists look for any signs that the cost at the gas pump is causing inflation to heat up elsewhere. TD Bank senior economist Andrew Hentschich says gasoline prices rose in May, so that will push inflation higher for the month, but oil prices have since come off their highs. The price of oil fell after the U.S. and Iran reached a memorandum of understanding to end the war and reopen the Strait of Hormuz to tanker traffic. The annual inflation rate was 2.8% in April. The consensus among economists is that inflation rose year over year to 3% in May. Michelle Zedekian, The Canadian Press.
0: In Ontario, thousands of Germany and Ivory Coast soccer fans are gathering in Toronto as the FIFA World Cup match between the two national teams gets underway this afternoon in the city.
2: Germany supporters are expected to march by Toronto's waterfront to Toronto Stadium, and many Ivory Coast supporters will also fill the venue wearing their team's orange jerseys. Each team secured a win in their tournament openers. As for Canada's team, midfielder Ismaël Koné remains sidelined after surgery to repair the broken leg he suffered in our 6-0 win over Qatar in Vancouver. Canada now turns its focus to a group stage showdown with Switzerland on Wednesday. Again at BC Place. Karen Rebo, The Canadian Press.
0: And finally, in the Middle East, Iran's Joint Military Command said on state TV today that the Strait of Hormuz is closed and cites Israeli attacks in Lebanon as the reason why. The strikes on southern Lebanon killed at least 16 people, including 2 children, hours after reports emerged of a ceasefire agreement. The persistent fighting threatens an interim deal between the United States and Iran to end their war. Lebanon's National News Agency said the strikes hit the southern Lebanese town of Nabatea and nearby villages. Mediators are scrambling to halt the fighting between Israel and the Lebanese militant Hezbollah group after a heavy exchange of fire killed at least 47 people in Lebanon and 4 Israeli soldiers yesterday. This is the Canadian Press. In sports and Major League Baseball, Patrick Corbin will get the start as the Toronto Blue Jays continue their series at Wrigley Field against the Chicago Cubs this afternoon. Colin Ray will take to the mound for Chicago. The weekend series opened yesterday afternoon with the Cubs pounding the Jays 16-2. There are 4 games in the FIFA Men's World Cup today. A marquee matchup at Toronto Stadium sees Germany and the Ivory Coast. First up, the Netherlands meet Sweden in Houston. We then got Ecuador taking on Curaçao in Kansas City. And finally, Tunisia plays Japan in Guadalupe, Mexico. Wyndham Clark has a 4-stroke lead heading into the third round of the U.S. Open, the third major of the men's golf season. Corey Connors of Listowel, Ontario, is the only Canadian who made the cut. He starts the day tied for 22. And 3 CFL games are on tap for today. The Toronto Argonauts visiting the Ottawa Red Blacks. Later, the Montreal Alouettes are on the road against the Edmonton Elks. And in the late game, the Saskatchewan Roughriders take on the Calgary Stampeders. From the Canadian Press, I'm Dom Mitchell.
3: 91X weather, mainly cloudy today with good chance of showers this afternoon with risk of a thunderstorm. Light winds, a high of 23, the humidex at 26. Partly cloudy with chance of showers and risk of a thunderstorm this evening, then becoming clear overnight, a low of 13. A mix of sun and cloud, chance of showers tomorrow, high Sunday, 24. They'll look for Monday, periods of rain, a high of 20.
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6: 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Light winds, a high of 23, the humidex at 26. Partly cloudy with chance of showers and risk of a thunderstorm this evening, then becoming clear overnight, a low of 13. A mix of sun and cloud, chance of showers tomorrow, high Sunday 24. The outlook for Monday, periods of rain, a high of 20.

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Hello, everyone, and thanks for joining us here again at Kevin's Jukebox Gold. I'm your host, Kevin Basker, and I just love to play the music of the 50s and 60s. And if you like music from the 50s and 60s, you're in the right place. I'm going to start the show off with some upbeat songs. Yeah, I think that's a great way to start the show. So let's start off by playing Mission Bell by Donnie Brooks. You don't hear that too much. It was 1960. And then we're going to follow that with Poetry in Motion, which was a big hit for Johnny Tillotson in 1960, number two on the charts. And this is 91X Alternative Radio.

All right, we're playing some, I guess, upbeat songs. So let's do Keep On Dancing by the Gentry's, one of my all-time favorites. I like to play that at least once a year. And School Is Out by Gary Lewis Bonds, because school's ending for a lot of people. So Keep On Dancing, the Gentry's, and School Is Out by Gary Lewis Bonds on

right, we're back here on 91X. I'm Kevin Basker. This is Kevin's Jukebox Gold. And now we're going to play Oh Little One by Jack Scott. Jack Scott was out of Windsor, Ontario. His backup band was the Shantones. And this is 1960, Oh Little One. And then we're going to follow that up with Red Cadillac and Black Mustache by Bob Lumen, sort of a country pop crossover song from 1957. So, Oh Little One, Jack Scott, Red Cadillac and Black Mustache by Bob Lumen, 91X Alternative Radio.

All right, we've got time to squeeze one more in here. Let's have another Canadian group, the Diamonds, doing their biggest all-time hit. Well, we're very high up there. Little Darlin', and it was number two on the charts for like 8 weeks because Elvis was in front of them, so pretty hard to beat Elvis. But Little Darlin' by the Diamonds out of Toronto, Canada, 91X Alternative Radio.

0: Okay, well, that was a quick first section of the show, seven songs, a fun mix of songs, and we're going to take a quick break now, and when I return, some songs by very underrated female singer Linda Scott.
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0: And we're back here, and as promised, we're going to play some songs by Linda Scott. This is my all-time favorite song by her. She's got a lot of great songs, but this one's called Don't Bet Money, Honey. It was 1961. And I think you're going to really enjoy that. And then Starlight, Star Bright was the name of an album that she had. And, two good songs to start off with Linda Scott on 91X Alternative Radio.

Okay, we're playing Linda Scott, and this was her biggest hit, I've Told Every Little Star, 1961, and that was actually written by Oscar Hammerstein and Jerome Kern. A lot of people don't know that. And then we'll play It's All Because, kind of a rare one from her. And that was 1961 also, so I've Told Every Little Star, and It's All Because, Linda Scott. And she was on Canadian-American record label. They had a lot of good artists, so enjoy these songs by Linda Scott on 91.

Okay. You know, we get a lot of requests for the female singers, so now we're going to play 1963, Hello Heaven, Goodbye Heartache, or Goodbye Love, yeah. Hello Heartache, Goodbye Love. And this is Peggy March. She was only like 13 years old. Her biggest hit we're also going to play now, I Will Follow Him. People love that song, and she's still performing. She's in her 70s, and because she was only 13 when she started. And two great songs by Peggy March on 91X.

0: All right. So I played those six songs by female singers because people often say to me, you don't play enough of the female singers and the girl singers. So that's why I played those songs today. And we'll play a lot more in the weeks to come. Yeah, some wonderful girl singers and girl groups and female singers. So but it seems to be that we do play a lot by the male performers, but there were a lot more on the charts at the time. But anyways, let's take a quick break, and when we return, we're going to play some songs from across the pond.
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0: Back here at 91X. It's Kevin Jukebox Gold. I'm your host, Kevin Basker. And this is the last segment of the show for this week. Show 117, by the way. And let's do How Do You Do It by Jerry and the Pacemakers. A quick one, a minute and 50 seconds. And It's Going to Be All Right by Jerry and the Pacemakers on 91X Alternative Radio.

Well, I love Jerry the Pacemakers. I saw Jerry Marsden in England many years ago. Wonderful performer, wonderful singer, wonderful songs. Let's do I'll Be There. That's a beautiful song, 3 minutes and 15 seconds. And then we'll do Over and Over by the Dave Clark Five. And this is on 91X Alternative Radio.

back here on 91X. That over and over was a big hit earlier on. And a lot of British groups did. They copied hits from American artists. We got another one by Dave Clark 5 they covered, I Like It Like That. And, you know, that song's only like a minute and 38 seconds, but they do a great job on it. And then we'll do a ballad, Because, by Dave Clark 5. You always hear the fast songs, but this one's a slow song. So I Like It Like That, Dave Clark 5, and Because, Dave Clark 5, on 91X Alternative Radio.

Geez, we're running out of time here. Now, that was 19 songs so far. We'll play I Only Want to Be With You by Dusty Springfield, song number 20. And song number 21, Wishing and Hoping, that's their slow dance, slow song of the week. Two beautiful songs by Dusty Springfield. She had so many wonderful songs. So I Only Want to Be With You, and then our slow dance, Wishing and Hoping, Dusty Springfield on 91X Alternative Radio.

Okay, we're just almost out of time. That was 21 songs. What an eclectic mix of songs. Oh, I think all wonderful songs. I hope you enjoyed them. 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Next week will be show 118. And please tell your friends if they like the music of the 50s and 60s, this is the place to be every Saturday morning, 11 a.m. Eastern Time, Kevin's Jukebox Gold. All right. Thank you very much for joining us. 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

0: From the National Newsroom of the Canadian Press, I'm Don Mitchell. The British Columbia Wildfire Service says a blaze in the southern interior, likely human-caused, has already grown to roughly 2 square kilometers and will likely continue to spread due to hot, dry conditions. It's forced the regional district to declare a state of emergency in Lytton and Blue Sky County, and evacuation orders and alerts have also been issued for residents in the area. The orders come 5 years after the village recorded a Canadian temperature record high of 49.6 Celsius, aiding a wildfire that swept through the village, killing 2 people and leveling almost the entire community. We'll get Statistics Canada's Consumer Price Index for May on Monday, and high oil and gasoline prices are expected to have pushed inflation higher.
1: The devil will be in the details as economists look for any signs that the cost at the gas pump is causing inflation to heat up elsewhere. TD Bank senior economist Andrew Hentich says gasoline prices rose in May, so that will push inflation higher for the month, but oil prices have since come off their highs. The price of oil fell after the U.S. and Iran reached a memorandum of understanding to end the war and reopen the Strait of Hormuz to tanker traffic. The annual inflation rate was 2.8% in April. The consensus among economists is that inflation rose year over year to 3% in May. Michelle Zedekian, The Canadian Press.
0: Overseas, a founder of global game company Ubisoft, maker of Assassin's Creed and Just Dance, was killed in a plane crash in western France. Ubisoft said in a statement to the Associated Press that Claude Guillemot, founder of the company and president of the Guillemot Foundation, died in an accident yesterday. Authorities say a Cessna plane carrying 2 people crashed last night in a field just before landing at Laval Airport on the Atlantic coast. Over to the Middle East, the Strait of Hormuz is once again closed to ships, according to Tehran. Iran citing the latest Israeli attacks in Lebanon and U.S. bad faith in their interim agreement on the war as reasons for the closure. ABC's Mary Bruce has the latest.
2: Iranian state TV says the military has issued an order to shut down the waterway in response to Israel's continued strikes in Lebanon. Lebanon says 16 people are dead after Israeli strikes earlier today. Meanwhile, Iran says it's sending a delegation to Switzerland for talks with the U.S.
0: Key mediator Pakistan says those technical-level talks will begin tomorrow in Bjorkenstock, Switzerland, with Qatari mediators also participating. And while some soccer fans flood stadiums and bars to watch the World Cup games, there are others who are choosing watch parties in nature. This afternoon, fans in Toronto will canoe or hitch a ferry to Toronto Islands to watch Germany take on Ivory Coast as part of a sold-out Destination Canada event. From there, attendees will kayak along the Olympic Island shoreline to watch the match on a screen from their vessels as it unfolds several kilometers away at Toronto Stadium. Meanwhile, Ottawa will host a natural watch party Wednesday at its Urban Lansdowne Park for the Canada-Switzerland game. This is the Canadian Press. In sports and Major League Baseball, Patrick Corbin will get the start as the Toronto Blue Jays continue their series at Wrigley Field against the Chicago Cubs this afternoon. Colin Ray will take to the mound for Chicago. The weekend series opened yesterday afternoon with the Cubs pounding the Jays 16-2. There are 4 games in the FIFA Men's World Cup today. A marquee matchup at Toronto Stadium sees Germany and the Ivory Coast. First up, the Netherlands meet Sweden in Houston. We then got Ecuador taking on Curacao in Kansas City. And finally, Tunisia plays Japan in Guadeloupe, Mexico. Wyndham Clark has a 4-stroke lead heading into the third round of the U.S. Open, the third major of the men's golf season. Corey Connors of Listowel, Ontario, is the only Canadian who made the cut. He starts the day tied for 22. And 3 CFL games are on tap for today. The Toronto Argonauts visiting the Ottawa Red Blacks. Later, the Montreal Alouettes are on the road against the Edmonton Elks. And in the late game, the Saskatchewan Roughriders take on the Calgary Stampeders. From the Canadian Press, I'm Don Mitchell.
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4: Mainly cloudy with good chance of showers and risk of a thunderstorm this afternoon. Gusty winds, a high of 23. The Humidex at 26. Partly cloudy tonight. Chance of showers, risk of a thunderstorm, a low of 12. A mix of sun and cloud tomorrow. Chance of showers in the afternoon with risk of a thunderstorm. Moderate winds late Sunday morning. High for tomorrow, 23. The Humidex at 26.
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That was Metric with Victim of Luck Hates Dean. 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Next at number 30, dropping six spots this week. It's 21 Pilots with Drag Path on 91X.

Tony's new rock source, 91X. That was Papa Roach with Wake Up Calling. Down two from last week at number 29. Now at number 28, new this week, it's Jimmy with Leather Jacket on 91X.

0: 91X, that was Violet Girl with Thumb at 27 down one this week. Hey, it's Dee, and this is New Rock 30. I'm counting down the top 30 alternative rock songs of the week, our Indie 5, and a throwback from the past. Violet Girl is making a name for herself. She released her album Be Sweet to Me last month, and it is number 37 on the Billboard Top Album Sales chart. She's also touring soon. Unfortunately, the only Canadian tour date is in Vancouver so far.
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0: Alternative Radio 91X, that was 3 Days Grace with Don't Want to Go Home Tonight at number 24. And before that, new this week, that was Begonia with Hotter Than the Sun at number 25. The music video for Don't Want to Go Home Tonight is out now. 3 Days Grace went back to Norwood, Ontario, where they're from, and filmed around town, borrowed some cool cars from the dealership, and had a big bonfire singing the song with family and friends and probably some fans. There was a lot of people. The band posted the YouTube link for the music video on their Facebook page.
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4: Mainly cloudy with good chance of showers and risk of a thunderstorm this afternoon. Gusty winds, a high of 23, the humidex at 26. Partly cloudy tonight, chance of showers, risk of a thunderstorm, a low of 12. A mix of sun and cloud tomorrow, chance of showers in the afternoon with risk of a thunderstorm. Moderate winds late Sunday morning. High for tomorrow, 23, the humidex at 26.
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Quinny's new rock source, 91X. That was The Strokes with Going Shopping at number 22, down 6 spots from last week. 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

0: Alternative Radio 91X, that was Noah Kahn with Doors, the number 21, up one from last week. Noah just played at Bonnaroo Music Festival in Tennessee last weekend. He said he was pinching himself that he was so lucky enough to get the opportunity to play there. Also, I didn't know this, but he was on Saturday Night Live on May the 10th.
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0: it hurts. 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

91X, that was Freaking Out by Dexter and the Moon Rocks at number 20, up three spots this week. Now at number 19, up two spots this week, it's Temper City with Self Aware on 91X.

0: Alternative Radio 91X. That was The Revivalists with Heartstop at number 385 this week. The Revivalists are from New Orleans, Louisiana. They formed in 2007, and there's 8 band members, which is more than the normal amount of bands you usually have, like 2 to 6 people. But they have 2 drummers, one who plays the trumpet sometimes, another plays the saxophone, and the Revivalists are going to be back on tour next week, and they will be at the RBC Amphitheater in Toronto on September 30th.
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91X, that was Dirty Heads with One of Those Days at number 13, down 4 spots this week. 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

0: Alternative Radio 91X. That was Muse with Be With You at number 12, down 4 spots this week. Muse is getting ready for their new album called The Wow Signal to be released next Friday the 26th, and they are preparing to go on tour in North America and Europe. They will be at the RBC Amphitheater in Toronto on July 15th.
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1: Mainly cloudy with good chance of showers and risk of a thunderstorm this afternoon. Gusty winds, a high of 23, the humidex at 26. Partly cloudy tonight, chance of showers, risk of a thunderstorm, a low of 12. A mix of sun and cloud tomorrow, chance of showers in the afternoon with risk of a thunderstorm. Moderate winds late Sunday morning. High for tomorrow, 23, the humidex at 26.
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0: Alternative Radio 91X. That was Somber with Heartbreaker at number 10, up one spot this week. Somber, whose real name is Shane Booze, has been blowing up everywhere. He just recently sang at Taylor Swift's Hall of Fame induction, covering one of her songs. He will be in Toronto in November, but if you are looking for a more affordable way to see him, because those tickets are insane, go see him in Montreal on July the 1st at Oshiega Music Festival.
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0: This song was number one in June of 2004 off of the album titled To the Five Boroughs. It's Beastie Boys with Check It Out on 91X.

2020's new rock source 91X. That was the Beastie Boys with Check It Out, our throwback from 2004. 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At number 9, up 4 spots this week, it's Cameron Whitcomb with Kingdom of Fear on 91X.

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91X, that was the Darcys with Good Time, and number 8 up 2 spots this week. Now holding down the number 7 spot again this week. Here's the Beaches with Should Have Known Better on 91X.

Alternative Radio 91X. That was Talk with Time Machine, up one spot this week at number 5. Now at number 4, down one spot this week, here's Death Cab for Cutie with Riptides on 91X.

0: 91X. That was Death Cab for Cutie with Riptides. And number four this week, Ben Gibbert from Death Cab for Cutie spoke to Letterboxd and talked about his four favorite films. So these are his four favorite films, and they are ranked from four to one. So the four is Slacker. Number three is Do the Right Thing. Number two is Shadows. And number one was Elevator to the Gallows. Still no Canadian tour dates from them so far, though.
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Alternative Radio 91X. That was Sublime with Until the Sun Explodes at number 3, up one spot from last week. Now at number 2, holding down the same spot again from last week, here's Weezer with Go Away on 91X.

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4: Mainly cloudy with good chance of showers and risk of a thunderstorm this afternoon. Gusty winds, a high of 23, the humidex at 26. Partly cloudy tonight, chance of showers, risk of a thunderstorm, a low of 12. A mix of sun and cloud tomorrow, chance of showers in the afternoon with risk of a thunderstorm. Moderate winds late Sunday morning, high for tomorrow at 23, the humidex at 26.
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0: Alternative Radio 91X. That was Wet Leg with Catch These Fists. Hey, it's Dee hanging out with you until 3 o'clock. If you want to see bands like Wet Leg and a lot of the other bands that we play, why not head down to Montreal on the last weekend of July, first weekend of August, to Oceaga Music Festival, where their Wet Leg is going to be there on Friday, 21 Pilots, and The Neighborhood, as well as Somber is going to be there, and a lot of other bands we play on the Saturday as well, and, well, I mean, all weekend long. The tickets are pretty affordable. You pay for the whole day. It's from 1 until, like, 10:30, 11 o'clock at night, and it's just, it's a really good time, and if you want to get some exercise, it's a lot of walking as well, so you'll be exhausted afterwards, but I went last year. It was a lot of fun, so head down to Oceaga to Montreal on the last weekend of July.
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3: Partly cloudy tonight with chance of showers and risk of a thunderstorm, a low of 12. A mix of sun and cloud tomorrow. Chance of showers in the afternoon with risk of a thunderstorm. Moderate winds late in the morning. A high for Father's Day Sunday, 23. The humidex at 26. Yellow for Monday. Cloudy chance of showers, a high of 20.
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burgeoning Australian four-piece known as Rum Jungle with Lowlife. The band likes to craft raw alternative rock anthems and late-night ballads that capture the buzz of nostalgia, the chaos of youth, and the strange comforts of letting it all fall apart in style, according to the band. They certainly are becoming one of Australia's most exciting young talents. You can get further details on Rum Jungle online. And we kick things off with the singer-songwriter born and raised in Manchester in Northern England, known as Lucinte, with Love Bites Back. It's no surprise Lucinte is inspired by the sounds of R&B, blue-eyed soul, and jazz. She's also a big fan of the likes of Amy Winehouse, Adele, and Joss Stone, has already racked up hundreds of millions of streams and views worldwide. And Lucinte is also a big fan of Passports Approved. So I hope you've enjoyed our travels to England, Australia, and the Middle East here on Passport Approved. Our weekly mission and mandate is to act local and think global, as we have done for two decades plus. We do currently broadcast on dozens and dozens of great local radio stations on six continents worldwide, including North America, Europe, Africa, South America, Asia, and Australasia. And on today's program, we're very excited to bring you the dynamic brother duo from New Zealand making waves worldwide. They go under the guise of Balu Brigada. We also give the return of the epic singer-songwriter from Holland, known as Doed San. We also delve into the fresh new sounds of the raw and authentic Irish band called Clockworks, as well as a musical collaboration between the British indie singer-songwriter known as Henry Chamomile and the Italian DJ and producer Mazzuza. That and much more is coming your way on today's edition of Passports Approved. But for now, let's sit back and relax as we continue musical travels with a dynamic chart-topping musical duo from Sydney, Australia, known as Royal Otis, their latest, Sweet Hallelujah, here on Passports Approved.

0: That's the indie scene musical quartet known as the Kellows and Eve, the band hail from Northern England from the steel mill town of Sheffield, which has given us the likes of Def Leppard, the Human League, and so many others. All of the band members are currently in their teens, and they recently teamed up with the producer, Alan Smith, who's well known for his work with Arctic Monkeys, to work on their new recordings. You can get further details on the Kellows online. We're going to take a little break, and when we return, we give the dynamic sounds of the rising UK singer-songwriter known as ADMT. We also give you the hotly tipped North American artist who goes under the guise of Anna Sky, as well as exciting new sounds of the raw and authentic Irish collective who go under the guise of The Clockworks. That and much more is coming up next, right here on your home for global music pre-discovery. 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

All the way from Southern California, that is the talented singer-songwriter and biologist known as Anna Sky with Boulevard Dreams. Recently, Anna Sky joined Leah Kate on her Genius Tour as a support for her May date in Europe and for this month in North America. Now, prior to becoming a musician, Anna was studying embryology and decided to pursue her musical career after meeting the iconic singer-songwriter and a friend of Passport Approved, the legendary award-winning songwriter Diane Warren, who convinced her she should pursue her musical career. She certainly heeded that advice and has been making great music ever since. We also give the dynamic brothers from New Zealand, Henry and Pierre Beasley, otherwise known as Balu Brigada, with a song titled Politics from their album called Portal. Now, the band of brothers are no strangers to the global music scene. They certainly have become one of the most successful bands to emanate out of New Zealand since the likes of Lorde. Balu Brigada is embarking on a host of global activities. You can get further details at balu-brigada.com. We also gave you the authentic singer-songwriter from Northern England, known as ADMT, otherwise known as Adam Taylor, with his latest called Turn the Page, from his brand new album called From Good to Bad, and then Back Again. ADMT is known for writing from his heart and garnered some global attention after he did a cover version of the rapper 50 Cent's single, Best Friend, and 50 Cent himself ended up sharing that track with his millions of fans around the world. Well, I hope you're enjoying today's edition of Passport Approved. We've just taken you to the United Kingdom, Australasia, and Southern California. Our weekly mission mandate, as it has been for two decades plus, is to act local, think global, and bring exciting new sounds, no matter the geographical destination. If you'd like to delve into more information on our program, interact with us online, or stream us on demand, do check us out at passportapproved.com. And if you could be so kind, do follow us on our various digital online platforms, including at Passport Approved Official. We would certainly appreciate that. And now, let's sit back and relax as we continue our musical travels, as we take you from the beautiful location of Galway in Ireland to London, England, as we give you a taste of a band known as The Clockworks. They left Ireland and headed to London to find success, and that certainly seems to be working for them. Without further delay, it's Ireland's The Clockworks, their new single, Magnificent Seven, right here on Passport Approved.

0: That's a high energy four to the floor sound of the indie singer-songwriter known as Henry Camomile for the band Seagulls and the well-known Italian DJ and producer Medusa coming together with the anthemic single Don't Wanna Go Home. The musical duo came together recently to combine their dance and indie rock talents to bring to life that anthemic song. Now, Medusa is well known, of course, as being one of the biggest streaming global DJs from Italy in recent times. He's also, of course, a well-known producer. Henry and his band Seagull certainly have become one of England's most exciting indie rock bands in recent times. You can get further details on both online. Well, let's take a little tea break, and when I return, we give you the fabulous sounds of the rising star from the United Kingdom, who goes under the guise of Meek. We also give you the authentic blue-collar rock sounds of the band based in Paris, France, who go under the guise of the Star Riders, as well as the authentic, epic and exciting ethereal musical sounds of the Dutch singer-songwriter who goes under the guise of Dode Saan. That and much more is coming up next, right here on Passports Approved.
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5: Partly cloudy tonight with chance of showers and risk of a thunderstorm, a low of 12. A mix of sun and cloud tomorrow, chance of showers in the afternoon with risk of a thunderstorm. Moderate winds late in the morning, a high for Father's Day Sunday, 23. The humid index at 26. Yellow for Monday, cloudy chance of showers, a high of 20.
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Il est magnifique, that is the vibrant force of alternative rock. From the band known as the Star Riders from Paris, France. Now, incidentally, the band is spearheaded by the British singer-songwriter and guitarist Matt Springfield. But the band is based in Paris due to its inspiring creative aesthetics. The Star Riders tell us their music sounds like it could have been born in the 80s with a modern-day feel. And they cite the likes of U2, Coldplay, The Killers, and Keane as their musical inspirations. You can get further details on the Star Riders online. We also gave the fabulous sound to the rising British singer-songwriter known as Meek, that's M-E-E-K, and Fabulous, taken from her Fabulous EP. Now, it's no surprise, Meek is already making waves around the world and looks forward to releasing her debut album on BMG later on this year. Fabulous has also been featured on the teaser and trailer for Apple TV's new show, Margot's Got Money Troubles, Don't We All, and that's no cha-ching cha-ching. However, you can get further details on Meek online. Well, I certainly hope you're enjoying this week's edition of Passports Approved as we race through the month of June and into the month of July. 2026 is certainly flying by like a musical jumbo jet, and I certainly hope you've enjoyed this week's program. Now, if you'd like to get further details on Passport Approved, interact with us online, or stream us on demand, do visit us at passportsapproved.com. And please, if you can, do follow us on our various streaming platforms at Passport Approved Official. Well, let's sit back and relax now as we continue our musical travels and take you to Amsterdam in Holland as we bring you the rising star and certainly a much-loved local native in his home country of Holland. He goes under the guise of Dotan and is inspired by the sounds of James Taylor and Neil Young and Cat Stevens. Without further delay, let's check out the very authentic and mesmerizing new single from Dotan. It's called Last Goodbyes, right here on Passports Approved.

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They certainly are one of Australia's most successful and exciting indie rock quartets, known as Spacey Jane, with Do You Really Love Her? And that's their first new music since last year's If That Makes Sense album. The band, of course, no strangers to the global music scene. In fact, they wrote that single while driving on the infamous Mulholland Drive in the Hollywood Hills in California, and were inspired enough to write a song about that journey. The band is currently embarking on a US tour, supporting RKOs on the road with stints across the East Coast and the West Coast of the United States. And they'll also be performing at the infamous Lollapalooza in Chicago on August 1st. We also heard from the authentic alternative rock band from the United Kingdom, who go under the guise of Overpass, with their new single Heaven, and that is taken from their debut album, which is titled Elsewhere Always, which is now available worldwide. Overpass hail from the West Midlands of the United Kingdom, which has been home to legendary artists including Black Sabbath, Ozzy Osbourne, Led Zeppelin, ELO, and a whole host of others. You can get further details at overpassband.com. We also heard from one of South Africa's most prominent singer-songwriters, and certainly one of the most talented too, Mr. Matthew Mole, with his latest called In My Head. Matthew is no stranger to the South African music scene. In fact, he has received 6 South African Music Award nominations over the years and racked up hundreds of millions of streams and views worldwide. And incidentally, I'm also a big personal fan of Matthew Mole, and I've seen him perform in his native South Africa, Eastern Europe, the United Kingdom, Germany, and the United States. You can get further details at matthewmole.com. Well, I hope you've enjoyed our travels to South Africa, England, and Australia here on Passport Approved. We do the traveling, and you can just sit back and relax and enjoy the fresh sounds, no matter the geographical destination. Speaking of which, we now head over to Macclesfield in Northern England, and return with the cool, fresh new sounds of the indie rock pop alternative trio, who go under the guise of Cassia, and their latest called Love Drunk, here on Passports Approved.

That's the riveting sounds of the South London-based artist, whose signature sound is a fusion of raucous indie, punk spirit, and lyrical candor. He goes under the guise of Masterpiece, and that's his epic single called My Guitar, which I have to say is not only a great song, but also has a really cool music video, which I do recommend you check out for yourself. You can get further details at masterpieceofficial.com. Well, speaking of peace here on Passport Approved, we bring the best pieces of new music from across the globe. And when we return, we give the dynamic performer, singer, songwriter, and composer from Holland, known as Thomas Azir. We also give you the vintage alternative rock sounds of England's Temples, as well as the exciting new burgeoning band from Australia who go under the guise of the Souks. That and much more is coming up next.

0: waste a whole Saturday. 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

It's the addictive sounds of England's Temples, and that is taken from their brand new album called Bliss, which is poised for release in a few days from now, so make sure you put it on your watch list. Temples certainly have a very epic and cool vintage alternative rock sound. They will soon be embarking on their global tour with a kickoff in China in August, and then dates in the United States at the end of the year. You can get further details and the band's forthcoming live itinerary at templesofbands.com. We also give you the fresh new sounds of the talented Dutch singer-songwriter and composer who goes under the guise of Thomas Azier with his very personal and powerful new single called Year in a Spiral, which is based on real-life experiences, according to Thomas. He tells us his wife went through a serious medical condition. He was also going through very challenging times, and during that year he decided to write that song, so he certainly has a very authentic and impactful tone and feel. You can get further details on Thomas and delve into more music and cool visuals at thomasazier.com. We also gave you one of Brighton, England's brightest musical hopes, known as Yonaka, with their latest called Miss Millennial, and that is taken from their new album called Until You're Satisfied. The band's new single is produced by singer-songwriter Teresa Jarvis and Alex Crosby and Dimitri Tekovi. You can get further details at weareyonaka.com. Well, we are passport approved and very excited to join you on our international musical journey on today's edition of our program. And we sit back and relax now as we continue our travels with a musical collaboration between the British duo Seafritz and the epic UK singer-songwriter James Morrison with their new single. It's called Driftwood, and you're hearing it right here on Passports Approved.

0: They are the self-proclaimed surf rock indie band from Sydney, Australia, known as The Sooks with Take It Slow, and that is taken from their Wasting All My Time EP, which is currently available worldwide. Now, the band formed back in 2022 and are formed in friendship. All band members have known each other both on a personal and professional level, so they have a very good and deep understanding of each other's creative abilities. The band recently worked with producer Jack Nigro, who's worked with Australian favorites including Pacific Avenue and The Terries. The band is currently embarking on some live activity and recording new music. You can get further details on The Sooks online. Well, it's time for us to take a little break, and when I return, we bring the exciting new sounds of Ireland's very own Cardinals. We also give you the Taiwanese and Australian collective called Local The Neighbour, as well as fresh new sounds from My First Time from England. That and much more is coming up next, right here on Passports Approved.
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9: 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Partly cloudy tonight with chance of showers and risk of a thunderstorm, a low of 12. A mix of sun and cloud tomorrow, chance of showers in the afternoon with risk of a thunderstorm. Moderate winds late in the morning, a high for Father's Day Sunday, 23. The humidex at 26. You look for Monday, cloudy, chance of showers, a high of 20.
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How good is that? The fresh new sounds from the Melbourne, Australian-based artist called Local the Neighbour, otherwise called David Kested, and his new single, Are You OK? Local the Neighbour has both Taiwanese and Australian roots, and Are You OK? is the very first song that David ever wrote, and it's about being afraid to ask the ones you love if they're okay because you're afraid the answer is no, so it's a very personal song indeed. Before becoming a contemporary singer-songwriter, David trained as a jazz drummer at the Victorian College in Australia and UCLA in Southern California. You can get further details on Local the Neighbour and their brand new EP called Sword online. We also have an exciting collective from Ireland called Cardinals with Saint Agnes, and that is featured on their brand new album called Masquerade, which was released earlier this year. The band is formed through both family and friendship and features brothers Ewan and Finn Manning, their cousin Zara, and their former schoolmates Oscar and Aaron. And the music has been compared to the likes of the Pogues, Killers, the Shins, and a hint of Echo and the Bunnymen. You can get further details on Cardinals online. Unfortunately, we have reached the conclusion of this week's edition of Passports Approved. I do hope you've enjoyed our worldwide travels. Now, if you'd like to get further details on our program, interact with us online, or stream us on demand at your leisure and pleasure, do check us out at PassportsApproved.com. And if you could also follow us on various digital streaming platforms at Passport Approved Official, we'd certainly appreciate that. And of course, it helps us to share great new sounds from across the globe with you, your family and friends. Well, as always, a big thanks to all of our great local radio partners and audio platforms that join us weekly to bring you global music pre-discovery. Also, big thanks to our producer, Mr. William Amon, for his help behind the scenes. And we leave you off today with the London, England-based four-piece known as My First Time, who was signed to Parlophone Records, which incidentally was a record label that originally signed Lily Allen, Coldplay, and a whole host of others. So once again, it's a fresh new sounds of England's My First Time with a track titled The Kids Are. Until next time, it's Sat Pisser saying goodbye and cheerio from Passports Approved.

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3: Good evening and welcome. It's that time for the Saturday Night Blues Review. I'm your host, George Vaughn. We got some great blues for you tonight. Starting off our show, here's Bernard Allison, Fistful of Dirt, right here in the Saturday Night Blues.

Paul Rogers. I just want to make love to you right here on the Saturday Night Blues Review. We heard from David Rotundo and both Let's Have a Good Time. John Hammond with The Same Old Thing. Michael Pickett, Steady Rolling Man. Bernard Allison, Fistful of Dirt. We're going to keep the blues rolling for you. Johnny Winter, and here he is with It's My Life, Baby, right here on the Saturday Night Blues Review.

0: That's Harry Manx right here in the Saturday Night Blues review with Ruben's Train. We also heard from Clarence Gatemouth Brown with She Walks and Big Sugar Sleep In Late and Johnny Winter with It's My Life, Baby. We're going to take a commercial break, but when we come back, we're going to hear from the Archangels and see what tomorrow brings right after this.
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6: Partly cloudy tonight with chance of showers and risk of a thunderstorm, a low of 12. A mix of sun and cloud tomorrow. Chance of showers in the afternoon with risk of a thunderstorm. Moderate winds late in the morning. A high for Father's Day Sunday, 23. The humidex at 26. Yellow for Monday. Cloudy, chance of showers, a high of 20.

It's John Hammond with Buzz Flutter John right here on the Saturday Night Blues Review. We also heard from the Archangels with See What Tomorrow Brings. Well, that's it for this week. Until next week, I'm George Vaughn saying I'm out of here, and here's Grady, Hammer in My Hand, right here on the Saturday Night Blues Review. We'll see everybody next week. Bye-bye now.

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4: Partly cloudy tonight with chance of showers and risk of a thunderstorm, a low of 12. A mix of sun and cloud tomorrow, chance of showers in the afternoon with risk of a thunderstorm. Moderate winds late in the morning, a high for Father's Day Sunday, 23. The humidex at 26. Yellow for Monday, cloudy, chance of showers, a high of 20.
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